lapse if it's just a drink, a picture-perfect party full of friends I used to keep. My favorite vices I used to need, lined up on the countertop and they're calling out to me.

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I knew I'd see her around. I'd be at some party, she'd show up and I'd be walking out. Or across some parking lot, hiding behind her sister. I'd look up, she'd be at the red light beside me in that white Maxima with the sticker on the back. I'd act like I didn't see her. We'd play at the same pumps, flip through the same stations, and slow down for the same curves, run around with the same crowd. But we just needed some time.

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But now it's like these county lines closing in on me. I see them every... For a while, I guess they were keeping it low-key. But now it's like these county lines closing in on me. I see them everywhere together.

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I'm gonna stomp our boots to the neighbors, call the cops. I'm gonna put that boom back into the old boom box. I'll turn the die way up to 10, then we'll turn it up again and wake up every house on the whole damn block.

0: Ella, of course, had a big week tying Mariah Carey for 22 weeks at number one with Choosing Texas atop the Billboard Hot 100 all-genre chart. Nobody has sat at number one on that chart in more consecutive weeks than Ella. And Mariah, for that matter. Maybe she'll break the record and have it all to herself next week. We'll find out. Ella, of course, was also recently nominated for 9 Country Music Association Awards. Here she is talking about it at one of her shows the other day.
1: Today there's this thing in country music called the CMA Awards. God has been so good to me. Has been just so, so good to me. I don't feel like I always deserve it, but I am so grateful that I've been given the opportunity to stand up here and sing songs that I love. And I get to write songs that mean something to me, and then I get to watch a crowd of people. It means something to them. It means something to you, so thank you.
0: Still to come, music from Lainey Wilson, Kane Brown, and Luke Bryan. But first, we're going back in time for the big story behind a number one song. This week from Dierks Bentley, here on the Big Country Countdown. Hold on.
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0: The Big Country Countdown is John Morgan slides ahead one to number two with Kid Myself. Before that, we heard from Morgan Wallen with the week's biggest jumper, leaping ahead six positions to land at number three with Beam By Now. And Taylor Swift in there too, dropping two to four with I Knew It, I Knew You. Taylor Swift participating in a funny Emmy sketch, produced to look like a scene out of Law & Order SVU. She played a rookie cop, filmed on the set of the show, featuring Emmy's host Mariska Hargitay and the rest of the cast.
1: You gotta think like a Swiftie, because the Swifties think that everything is a clue to what she'll do next.
2: Hey guys, this isn't adding up.
3: And who asked you, rookie?
2: Why would she be showing up to the ceremony tonight? She's probably gonna be sitting at home playing with those cats she's named after TV show characters.
1: Exactly, and her cat is named Olivia Benson. Taylor Swift will not be at the Emmys.
2: Maybe she's gonna do one of those cool pre-taped sketch things to support the host.
4: Do you think she'll sing?
2: No.
1: Isn't it cool when it does that?
2: Mm-hmm.
0: All right, before we get to the number one country song in North America this week, let's find out what the top song is this week on the All-Canadian Country Chart. As we take the Canadian Country Chart and remove all the non-Canadians and see who's left at the top, once again, it's from Dallas Smith, who came into this weekend nominated for a CCMA Award for his song, How Do You Miss Me? I've got your number one country song in all of North America on the way here shortly, but for the fourth week in a row, here's Dallas Smith and Good Time Goes, the top song on the All-Canadian Country Chart.

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1: 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More open hours to burn the midnight oil while feeling the burn. And more steps on the Stairmaster that make you question your ability to step